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0: That's right, keep clapping, y'all.
1: Keep me, I got you, homie.
0: DJ for playing with us, turn it up.
1: Let's go get him, G.

0: 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Have a good time.
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0: 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Remember music. This program is this. This program is. This program is this. Remember music. Remember music.
1: Japanese music. Japanese music. Japanese music. Japanese music.

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1: Hey, everybody, Mother-chan!
0: Hey, this is a Monday!
1: Hey, this is a Monday!
0: Hey, Mother-chan!
1: Hey, Nishi!
0: We are it's a...
1: Oi-pon!
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Welcome to Time Tracks. I'm Jojo Ohtani, live until 11 p.m. tonight. It's International Nurses Day tomorrow, the birth of Florence Nightingale. Hope you're surviving the hangover from the very, very long Golden Week holidays. Let's get started. こんばんは。Time Tracks, Jojo Ohtani です。ご機嫌いかがでしょうか?

0: 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And this one from Drake, Nice for What.
1: I want to know who my representing in here tonight.

consciousness is spreading like a baby boom. We got people to the left, people to the right. Well, people to people, so many people on the planet. Yo, people to people, too many people on

midway and the fun. The Cupid dolls we've won. 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